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4: I think that the US government should grow the capacity of the DRC itself to ensure that that disease does not leave the borders of the DRC and all of us will be safe, Honorable Speaker.
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6: 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That school is also sponsored by the Kenya Police Service and were given 81 students. So the entrance is 481 to 500.
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7: Under the Public Health Act, we don't need to do public participation. We are not going to consult citizens. So this epidemic does not require any consultation. Tomorrow, God forbid, if Ebola is found in this country, this house will call me back here to this chair to ask me why Kenyans die. So before Kenyans die, before Kenyans are infected, we as a government have a moral, constitutional responsibility to protect both Kenyans and other people who are non-Kenyans who live within our border or who transit within our country.
5: Na waziri wa afya Ndwale amesisitiza kuwa pendekezo la kuanzishwa kwa kituo cha karantini mjini Nanyuki ni sehemu ya juhudi za serikali kuimarisha usalama wa afya ya umma na kukabiliana na vitisho vya magonjwa ya kuambukizwa.
3: 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This facility will jointly be run by the government of Kenya and the US government.
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3: 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Upon undergoing parliamentary procedures, the house approved the ratification of the agreement on the 9th of February 2017. This agreement subsequently entered into force on 6th of April 2017.
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8: 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It demands obedience to court orders, respect for constitutional freedoms, accountability in public office, and fidelity to democratic principles. No administration can credibly claim commitment to constitutional governance while simultaneously tolerating impunity, undermining judicial authority, permitting abductions, allowing public institutions to be drawn into partisan political warfare.
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8: Mr. President, stop hiding behind UDA officials. Stop outsourcing insults. Stop blaming retired leaders. Stop campaigning against the past. Start governing the present. Kenyans, Mr. President, did not elect you to write letters to Uhuru Kenyatta. They elected you to lower the cost of living.
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9: KMPDU, we stand in total solidarity with the doctors who work in Isiolo County, and we have instructed them not to go back to work until these issues that we have mentioned are all addressed and resolved in totality. And for that reason, I'm going to ask the residents of Isiolo County to know that madaktari wako kwa hospitali. Kama uko na mgonjwa hospitali, go pick your patient, mpeleke hospitali as seek services kwa county zingine neighboring. The government of Isiolo is that they have a perpetual delay in payment of salaries. Doctors go up to 3 months without salaries. This is not right and it is against labor laws.
10: Soma taarifa zetu za Biblia Usema Shajara kwenye mtandao www.bibliausema.org. 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
10: 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Scott Christian University, a dynamic center of academic excellence.
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1: We here make the following in reducible minimum as our 2027 agenda. Number one, appointment of more person with disability into key leadership position, including cabinet secretaries, principal secretaries, to ensure our voice is represented at the highest level of decision making. Number two, accurate and up-to-date data collection on person with disability to improve planning and budget, addressing gaps identified in 2019 census.
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4: The understanding we have about quarantine is that you quarantine people where there is a problem. You don't fly them across two countries or three countries. Why can't you build the same facility in DRC? Then no one is explaining this to my brother and our minister for health. Democracy is government by deliberation. It's government by conversation. We are a democracy. And the people of Kenya have a right to ask, even if they ask stupid questions, it's still their right. And they also have a right to be answered all those questions they ask.
5: Gonjwa anatolewa kule ugonjwa iko, anapita nchi zingine zote, analetwa kule ugonjwa iko. 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
6: Persons with disability need to be fully engaged
7: was political participation, and we have been able to reflect on what has been happening on the political participation arena in this country.
3: Aidha taka kuimarishwa kwa utekelezaji wa sheria za watu wenye ulemavu, kuboreshwa kwa upatikanaji wa elimu, huduma za afya na fursa za ajira, pamoja na kuhakikisha wakilishi wao katika nafasi za uchaguzi na uteuzi katika ngazi za kitaifa na kaunti.
7: Our concern was political participation, and we have been able to reflect on what has been happening on the political participation arena in this country.
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1: 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Even this era of artificial intelligence, data carries added weight because it is the foundation on which the new intelligence will be built. A weak data system, or one that leaves people out, will hand in or will hand those same weaknesses and exclusions to everything that is constructed.
0: Na mkoa upande wake, waziri wa ulinzi Soipan Tuya amehimiza ushirikiano zaidi kati ya serikali, sekta binafsi na washirika wa maendeleo ili kuziba pengo la data na kuhakikisha taarifa hizo zinatumika kwa manufaa ya wananchi.
2: 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It is also a timely opportunity for stakeholders from diverse sectors to engage in networking, exchange knowledge, share experiences and forge collaborations that will shape the future of data-driven development.
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2: Biblia husema shajara, habari za hivi punde kwa uhakika.
3: The people of Kenya deserve facts. The issue is why the government of Kenya appears more invested in preparing to receive and manage Ebola-related cases than in ensuring Kenya remains protected through prevention, surveillance.
4: We are saying the school calendar remains unchanged, and we are not going to change the school calendar. Half term will be on 24th, as earlier communicated. We are not changing the date because of a few students who are trying to disrupt learning in our school.
5: We have today witnessed the signing of 6 instruments on trade facilitation through cooperation in standards, regulation and metrology, on shipping and maritime cooperation, and on partnerships in gender equality and women's empowerment.
6: Masomo yataendelea kama kawaida, wazazi wahakikishiwa. 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
8: Right now we have about 80 schools who have gone on unrest against 9500 schools. So 99.2% of our learning is going on. Because of 0.8%, we can't say we'll interrupt the calendar of 99.8%, because 0.8% of the students are having issues. And we have directed the principal that they send some tension for some reason or the other. They should be able to call the parents immediately, and in the event that they are not able to call the parents, they should take a decisive action to close the school instead of letting the students burn the school.
7: Aidha amesema visa vya utovu wa nidhamu vinavyoshuhudiwa katika baadhi ya shule vinashughulikiwa kupitia mazungumzo na ukaguzi wa viwango vya ubora wa usalama unaoendelea kote nchini. 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
8: And I want to promise the country that soon and very soon this will be contained, because the efforts we are putting and the engagement we are making with our principals and our students, this thing will go away. Of course, there are people who are feeling like, well, there's a lot of pressure, but we are saying the school calendar remains unchanged, and we are not going to change the school calendar. Half term will be on 24th, as earlier communicated. We are not changing the dates because of a few students who are trying to disrupt learning in our.
7: Baadhi ya taasisi zimefungwa baada ya wanafunzi kuchoma mabweni na sehemu nyingine ya shule, huko wengine wakitishia kuandamana. 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
9: Some suspected students have already been picked by the security team and they are assisting in investigations, about 10 of them. And as a consensus, we agreed that due to anxiety that might build up among us, the students and the parents, it is in order that the students are released to go home.
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5: As a statement to our growing ties, we have today witnessed the signing of 6 instruments on trade facilitation through cooperation in standards, regulation and metrology, on shipping and maritime cooperation, and on partnerships in gender equality and women's empowerment, technical and vocational education, arts and heritage, and sports and recreation.
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10: Our economic partnership is one of the most strategic pillars of our bilateral cooperation. Kenya remains South Africa's largest trading partner in East Africa, and it is also an important destination for South African investment on the continent. Leading South African companies have made significant investments in Kenya in sectors such as pharmaceutical services, retail, manufacturing, business services and infrastructure development.
6: Wanaharakati wa kutetea haki za kibinadamu huko Nanyuki wamemkosoa vikali waziri wa afya Aden Duale, wakimtuhumu kwa kupuzilia mbali wasiwasi wa wakazi kuhusu ujenzi wa kituo cha karantini ya Ebola. 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
11: The people of Nanyuki are deeply concerned by what appears to be a pattern of misleading statements and misinformation being presented to the public by Cabinet Secretary Aden Duale. The people of Kenya deserve facts. The issue is why the government of Kenya appears more invested in preparing to receive and manage Ebola-related cases than in ensuring Kenya remains protected through prevention, surveillance, border health systems, and regional containment measures.
12: U.S. government issued an advisory on travel to Kenya, like telling their members and countrymates not to travel to Kenya.
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13: The understanding we have about quarantine is that you quarantine people where there is a problem. You don't fly them across 2 countries or 3 countries. Why can't you build the same facility in DRC? Then no one is explaining this to my brother and our minister for health. Democracy is government by deliberation. It's government by conversation. We are a democracy. And the people of Kenya have a right to ask, even if they ask stupid questions, it's still their right. And they also have a right to be answered all those questions they ask.
14: Ugonjwa anatolewa kule, ugonjwa iko, anapita nchi zingine zote, analetwa kule, ugonjwa iko. 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
15: That is proportionate with non-legitimate sources of income. Today's operation yielded valuable evidential material to support the ongoing investigations, which include Kenya shillings 51,300,000 shillings, that is Kenya shillings, and the US dollars 113,000 US dollars. The US dollars is approximated to be about 14 million, thereby giving us a total of about 65,300,000.
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16: We here make the following irreducible minimum as our 2027 agenda. Number one, appointment of more person with disability into key leadership position, including cabinet secretaries, principal secretaries, to ensure our voice is represented at the highest level of decision making. Number two, accurate and up-to-date data collection on person with disability to improve planning and budget, addressing gaps identified in 2019 census.
6: Aidha, wametaka kuimarishwa kwa utekelezaji wa sheria za watu wenye ulemavu, kuboreshwa kwa upatikanaji wa elimu, huduma za afya na fursa za ajira, pamoja na kuhakikisha uwakilishi wao katika nafasi za uchaguzi na uteuzi katika ngazi za kitaifa na kaunti.
17: Persons with disability need to be fully engaged in order to explore their talent and innovation. We need to be involved in economic activities such as farming and trade through training in entrepreneur and business development service.
18: We demand a full involvement with all economic development programs in order to ensure accessible building, free ascensive devices and services, and an improved transport and the built environment for ease for access by person with disability. Disability power.
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20: Data is the epicenter of sustainable development. Even this era of artificial intelligence, data carries added weight because it is the foundation on which the new intelligence will be built. A weak data system, or one that leaves people out, will hand in or will hand those same weaknesses and exclusions to everything that is constructed.
6: Kwa upande wake, waziri wa ulinzi Soipan Tuya amehimiza ushirikiano zaidi kati ya serikali, sekta binafsi na washirika wa maendeleo ili kuziba pengo la data na kuhakikisha taarifa hizo zinatumika kwa manufaa ya wananchi.
21: Ensuring inclusivity, reliability and effective utilization of data to improve lives, strengthen institutions and build resilient societies. It is also a timely opportunity for stakeholders from diverse sectors to engage in networking, exchange knowledge, share experiences, and forge collaborations that will shape the future of data-driven development.
19: Soma taarifa zetu za Biblia Usema Shajara kwenye mtandao www.bibliausema.org. 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
0: 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On the third day, there was a wedding in Cana of Galilee, and the mother of Jesus was there. Now both Jesus and his disciples were invited to the wedding. 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Jesus said unto her, woman, what does your concern have to do with me? 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His mother said to the servants, whatever he says unto you, do it. 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

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Mary sio ile type uta invite and then watume representative.